straight from the Funky Labs. Ladies and gentlemen, get ready to move. This is the sound of the future. Brought to you by the Unstoppable.

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1: 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Four on the floor, lose track of time. 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
0: Don't come for me. 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This girl over here thinks I'm playing.

Not everyone understands house music. It's a spiritual thing. It's a joyful thing. A soul thing. House music. A soul thing. House music.

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2: 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If you're in the mood for something soulful, a little deeper, and a little more intentional, you're in the right place. This chapter is all about letting things unfold. No pressure, just sound doing what it does best. We're opening up the section with Shake Shake, a massive new collaboration from Orkan Bozdemir and Adios Ayer, out on Rodolent Music, that brings organic rhythms and pure dance floor energy to your night. And we're closing strong with Deja Vu by Sparrow, Jay Faze, and Curtis Wells, out on Helix Records. It's an Afro-infused house record that brings deep organic grooves to the dance floor.

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2: 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Breathing the Sun here, bringing you back to my Other Side of the Moon radio show. We've got a lineup of fantastic music waiting for you.

0: 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Yeah, I'm cold like polar, man. 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